stand by. We have to take a quick break here. But when we come back, we're going to dig into why these non-native species of ladybugs were brought to North America. I'm Amory Sievertson. This is On Point.

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It's that time of year when people gather with friends and family. So if you find yourself at the dinner table next to Weird Uncle Larry, versions of these scams still exist today. Our best bet is to know what they look like and stay vigilant.